0: 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Free air guitar lessons while you work. And have I mentioned I'm an air guitar rock god?
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That's the quality difference. 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
0: 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It's an easy number to remember. It's the same as our studio line. 218-321-1033. 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

just like Noah's Ark. Let's start lining them up by twos. Hallelujah! Super Twofer Tuesday. 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

Okay, here's the rules. 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It's Super Twofer Tuesday on Real Rock.

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0: Real Rock Z103, what a huge album for Carlos Santana, Supernatural, 1999. Lots of guests on that album, including Rob Thomas, singing with that smash hit Smooth, and Evil Ways ahead of that on Super 2 for Tuesday. Looks like about 60 tonight. We do have a 30% chance for some showers and thundershowers. Really the main part kicking in tomorrow afternoon, still around 82. But then an 80% chance for showers or thundershowers Wednesday overnight, 60. And back maybe a slight chance for morning showers, otherwise partly sunny. Lower 80s again for Thursday. Boz Skaggs double coming up next on Real Rock Z103.
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